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1: ，earthquake, hurricane, flood. There's really not too many places that Mother Nature won't try to kill you.
0: 跟随亲历者的视角，重回灾难发生的瞬间。
2: This is the most violent tornado I've ever seen by far.
3: It was extremely loud. There were car alarms going off, pole transformers explode.
0: 灾害来得越来越急速猛烈。预警挑战难度升级。
4: It went from being a tropical storm all the way to very powerful Category 5 hurricane in about 2 days, and that's extremely rare.
0: 跨越全球多地，探寻灾难根源。
5: Our fire problems are more of a symptom of this economic shift.
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4: ，earthquake, hurricane, flood. There's really not too many places that Mother Nature won't try to kill you.
3: 跟随亲历者的视角，重回灾难发生的瞬间。
5: This is the most violent tornado I have ever seen by far.
6: It was extremely loud. There were car alarms going off, pole transformers explode.
3: 灾害来得越来越急速猛烈。预警挑战难度升级。
7: It went from being a tropical storm all the way to very powerful Category 5 hurricane in about 2 days, and that's extremely rare.
3: 跨越全球多地，探寻灾难根源。
8: Our fire problems are more of a symptom of this economic shift.
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1: Peter Mandelson should never have been appointed as the ambassador to the United States. And look, of course, there's been a lot of transparency now about messages being released. That's always an unedifying process, but right to be transparent. But we mustn't forget two things. First is that in the end, this whole thing started about Epstein's abuse of young women and girls, and sometimes the conversation gets a long way away from that. And secondly,I think the whole government is getting on with the most important issues that affect our country.
0: 自从工党上台执政之后，因为不断调整的福利政策和增加更多税收，已经引得不少英国民众的不满。而曼德尔森事件的曝光，无疑让民众更排斥工党政府。根据2号最新的民调显示，现在工党的支持率只有18%，再加上英国的经济长期处于低迷状态。为了挽回英国选民的信任，工党政府试图在对华政策上继续扩大经贸投资往来，缓解英国经济增长疲弱的情况。凤凰卫视杨慧琛、许逸轩伦敦报道。
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0: never have been appointed as the ambassador to the United States. And look, of course, there's been a lot of transparency now about messages being released. That's always an unedifying process, but right to be transparent. But we mustn't forget two things. First is that in the end, this whole thing started about Epstein's abuse of young women and girls, and sometimes the conversation gets a long way away from that. And secondly, I think the whole government is getting on with the most important issues that affect our country.
1: 自从工党上台执政之后，因为不断调整的福利政策和增加更多税收，已经引得不少英国民众的不满。而曼德森事件的曝光，无疑让民众更排斥工党政府。根据2号最新的民调显示，现在工党的支持率只有18%，再加上英国的经济长期处于低迷状态。为了挽回英国选民的信任，工党政府试图在对华政策上继续扩大经贸投资往来，缓解英国经济增长疲弱的情况。凤凰卫视杨慧琛、许逸轩伦敦报道。
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1: Yeah, my little one, the middle,
2: my hoodie, no? Oh, but not to you, you know. But I'm going to go to the house and I'm going to go to the house and I'm going to go to the house. I'm going to go to the
3: house. I'm going to go to
0: the house. I'm going to go to the house. I'm going to go to the house. I'm going to go to the house.

0: But we mustn't forget two things. First is that in the end, this whole thing started about Epstein's abuse of young women and girls, and sometimes the conversation gets a long way away from that. And secondly, I think the whole government is getting on with the most important issues that affect our country.
1: 自从工党上台执政之后，因为不断调整的福利政策和增加更多税收，已经引得不少英国民众的不满。而曼德森事件的曝光无疑让民众更排斥工党政府。根据2号最新的民调显示，现在工党的支持率只有 18%， 再加上英国的经济长期处于低迷状态，为了挽回英国选民的信任，工党政府试图在对华政策上继续扩大经贸投资往来，缓解英国经济增长疲弱的情况。凤凰卫视杨慧琛、许逸轩伦敦报道。
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